0: Hey, Sarah Armour with Triple J News. The New South Wales Agriculture Minister says the first confirmed case of H5 bird flu in the state is the same strain as cases found in Western Australia. The government is advising egg and poultry farmers to consider housing their livestock to prevent contact with wild birds. Tara Moriarty says there is currently no crisis or widespread impact.
1: We do need to work with industry to stop the spread. We can put biosecurity zones in place to stop movement. We're not at that point, but at this stage, it's one wild bird and it hasn't spread.
0: Organisers of NAIDOC Week say this year's theme is about looking back at the past

0: Hey, Sarah Amir with Triple J News. The New South Wales government is advising poultry and egg farmers to house their livestock to prevent contact with wild birds after the state confirmed its first case of H5N1 bird flu. The government says industries have been preparing for the virus for years following numerous outbreaks overseas. New South Wales Agriculture Minister Tara Moriarty says about 500 staff are monitoring the area where the sick giant petrel was found on the mid-north coast.
1: We're ramping up our surveillance. As we've said, to make sure that we are actively looking for any other cases. So far, we haven't found any. We will keep that work going.
0: Opposition frontbencher Dan Tehan says the Liberals are not entertaining the idea of forming a coalition with One Nation. Mr. Tehan has responded to questions about the prospect of joining forces with the right-wing party following a surge in its popularity and the Liberal Party's record low polling. He says the Liberals will only remain in an existing coalition with the Nationals.
2: We're not entertaining, we're not discussing, we're not thinking about being part of a coalition with One Nation.
0: Adelaide's Venezuelan community is coming together to raise funds for earthquake relief. Two powerful quakes of 7.5 and 7.2 magnitude struck the South American country last week, with the death toll standing at 2,954. Organiser Yamani Chivadate says the fundraiser will be a chance for the Venezuelan community to come together.
3: We just have to do what we always do, support each other and try to do something for our people back there. Try to help them as much as we can.
0: A statue of former AFL player Nicky Winmar has been taken down from its position outside of Perth Stadium. The bronze statue was unveiled in 2019 and immortalised the moment the Noongar man raised his St Kilda Guernsey and pointed to his skin in response to racist abuse from Collingwood fans during a match in 1993. On Friday, Winmar was found guilty of three counts of unlawful

0: It's going to be incredible. My God.
1: It's all kicking off on Monday, July 13th.
2: So mark it in your calendar, set your alarm, and hang out with Triple J for the day. Are the girls in the

back the foreign stresses, remember the real life. Sunshine and water, don't need that pillow pipe. It's simple being well and rested, just remember, loose your hands, and all we got is all we need. No

Emily Waramara, Adore Me, here on Triple J. You're listening to Weekends right now, and it's Frankie Rosson here with you. We also heard from Jem Casadale with King of Disappointment, Imogen texting in saying, I love this song so much, I could cry. I do also love that track from Emily there. I mean, Jem, Emily Waramara just before, hey, it's NAIDOC week. We've got a NAIDOC week playlist to kick it all off. And tonight is going to be an extended episode of Blackout with Nookie and Kyla Bell from 5 p.m. It's going to go for 2 hours. Very good. Also, you can hear Baker Boy for a set live at the Wireless tonight. Coming up, some Xavier Rudd, Follow the Sun.

0: celebrating 50 years of Deadly on Triple J.
1: He was born in 70-something, spent life inside a wall. I heard about him through my older brother, I was four. I heard about him through my father, talking about his cause and how his cousin made a name inside of the prison walls. Uncle Nuts, reason for the name ain't give a fuck. I heard he killed a man, heard a bill of thanks, I heard enough. I seen what inside the grave when burials interrupt. And every

You just heard from Jem Casadaly right there with Her Lucker version on Blackout. And next Friday, there's a big one in the works from a legend of the game, the icon, Emma Donovan. Can't wait for that one. I know she's got some special guests lined up for that. And talking about special guests, I got a special guest of my own coming through very soon, Kyla Bell. Kyla Bell coming through after these next few songs. Here's Emma Donovan, Lovin' Looks Like.

It's Sue Ray, a highly acclaimed and multi-award winning singer-songwriter. She has supported so many amazing artists such as Matt Corby, Liz Stringer, Busby Maru, Dan Sultan, Roger Knox, and the list truly goes on. The track you just heard was titled Same Train. It's a single from 2023, but I've got some good news. We're getting new music in 2026 from Sue Ray, and I'm very pleased to hear this because her storytelling abilities and vocals truly are something I'd like to hear more of. On the 7th of August, on the Friday, Sue is performing at the Empire Theatre Church Theatre in Toowoomba to celebrate the first single launch of her upcoming album, titled Before the Rain, as a part of the Queensland Fringe Festival. It'll be the first show of a 5-show tour, and it all kicks off in Sue Ray's hometown of Toowoomba. I'll be sure to get you some more info as we get a

0: should have had to throw a party.
1: Well, it's all over.

0: I'm Maya Narvada with Triple J News. The Australian Federal Police will make the case for the UN to adopt its police training model during a major summit in New York this week. For the first time, Australia will host the UN Chief of Police Summit, which will bring together a delegation of about 140 member states. AFP Commissioner Chrissy Barrett will point to the AFP's peacekeeping program in the Pacific as a model of success. Lawyers for a prominent Gaza doctor held by Israeli authorities for 18 months without charge say he's at the risk of being killed behind bars. Matthew Doran with the details.
1: Hussam Abu Safia was the head of the Kamal Adwan Hospital in Beit Lahia, northern Gaza, and became one of the public faces of the territory's medical system. But he was arrested in late December 2024, accused of being linked to Hamas, allegations his supporters have repeatedly rejected. His lawyer has revealed he almost didn't recognise Dr. Abu Safia during their last meeting, with his client experiencing severe head injuries, struggling to breathe and speak, and warning he believed he would die in prison. The Israel Prison Service has rejected the allegations, but